Yeah, you know what? 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Oh my God, I'm on the chase. Chevy, it's getting kinda heavy. Relevant, selling it, dipping away. Time keeps slipping away. Zip

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0: 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House Gallery. 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
2: 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The soul of jazz? The bass of jazz.

chillin' low key. Catch me on the down slide, down slide, down slide. I'll be heading up in the wild, I'm chillin' low key. Catch me on the down slide, down slide, down slide. I'll be heading up in the wild, I'm chillin' low key. Catch me on the down slide, down slide, down slide. I'll be heading up in the wild.